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1: Wait till you're announced. We've

Kim and Paula with Loser. It is Mandy here checking back in on the Crush 92.5. I want you to be a winner. That's why I'm going to tell you how you can win slightly stupid tickets on the way. Right now, some Amy Winehouse. Here's Rehab.

care about what you care about. Life on the Central Coast and great music. Really great music. This is the Crush 92.5, the perfect blend.

Chip Direct, Lawrence and the Machine on the Crush 92.5. I am Mandy. Still want you to be a winner. And by the way, we're going to talk about those Slightly Stupid tickets coming up in just a few. Show happening October 8th at the Indianapolis Amphitheater. Grab your tickets online right now, or I'll tell you how you

0: If I Let You, the Womack Sisters. I'm Mandy on the Crush 92.5, the Central Coast Perfect Blend, and we're feeling those reggae vibes and going to be hanging out with Slightly Stupid on their Road Trippin' Summer Tour hitting up the Vina Rolla's Amphitheater. That show going to be happening next Thursday, October 8th, with special guest Denim and the Elevators. 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
3: 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It's the 96th annual Pioneer Day Parade. Since 1931, this community tradition has stayed true to its roots. No commercialization, no charge for a single event. Just leave your pocketbook at home. 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The parade steps off at 10 a.m. sharp at 16th and Spring Street, rolling through downtown to Paso Robles City Park. 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

Good to be Goose on the Crush 92.5. I'm Mandy on the Central Coast Perfect Blend. Good to be with you on this Tuesday afternoon. Got some Dave Matthews Band coming up right now. Gorillaz and De La Soul.

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1: 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The 96th annual Pioneer Day Parade is happening Saturday, October 10th at 10 a.m. in downtown Paso. The parade starts at 16th and Spring Street and heads towards City Park with antique tractors, horse-drawn wagons, marching bands, floats, vintage cars, fire engines, equestrian groups, and plenty of Pioneer Day spirit. 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And if shopping for unique vintage treasures is more your speed, the Three Speckled Hens Vintage Market and Antique Show is October 2nd and 3rd at the Paso Robles Event Center. You'll find more than 150 vendors with antiques, vintage finds, repurposed treasures, home decor, and more. There's food, drinks, and even a special hen-pecked husband area. So bring the whole crew and make a day of it. It's all part of what makes fall on the Central Coast so much fun. Whether you're there for the parade, the treasures, or just a good excuse to get out and enjoy the weekend. And that's your Central Coast Community Calendar.
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local music from Jay Jackson called Me and My Sister. This is me on the Crush 92.5 and Jay Jackson having an album release party for her new album, Jadine, at Slow Brew Rock. That's going to be happening on October 17th. 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

0: 3,000 from Role Model on the Crush 92.5. It's Mandy with the Central Coast Perfect Blend. And the record company going to be hitting the Siren in Morro Bay this weekend. That show happening this Saturday. A 21 and over show with special guest Cam Franklin. 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

Yeah, she hugged me tight, didn't breathe for a while. 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
2: On October 1st, 1903, Cal Poly held its first classes with just 20 students and offering programs in agriculture, mechanics, and household arts. Too fast to live, too young to die. Sadly, on September 30th, 1955, 24-year-old actor James Dean was killed in a car crash near the intersection of Highways 41 and 46 in Shillong, an unincorporated town 7 miles from Shandon. Was driving his Porsche 550 Spyder west on 46. This tragedy ended the short career of a Hollywood icon best known for his role in Rebel Without a Cause. On September 28, 1957, legendary Hall of Fame and Super Bowl winning coach, television broadcaster, and the namesake of the world's most famous football video game, John Madden played his first football game for Cal Poly. This week in San Luis Obispo County history has been brought to you by the History Center of San Luis Obispo County, celebrating our nation's semi-quincentennial all year.

0: by taking a look at our local history. This is Executive Director Steve Schmidt. Happy 250th, America.
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1: 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Winners must be at least 18 years of age. Younger winners' prizes are the property of legal guardian and only awarded with a parent or guardian named at the completion of the contest. The program director has final say on all contests or station promotions. Questions or comments should be directed to the program director by phone 11 a.m. to 1 p.m. Monday through Friday by calling 781-2750. A legal ID will be necessary to prove identity, so please bring one when picking up your prize at Crush Studios, 3620 Sacramento Drive, Suite 204 San Luis Obispo, between the hours of 9 a.m. and 5 p.m., Monday through Friday, except holidays. A full list of rules is available by request. 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
1: 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One chance, registration, or guess per person per contest or station promotion. Remember, anytime you call, your conversation will be recorded and may be used on the air for any on-air application. Winners must be at least 18 years of age. Younger winners' prizes are the property of legal guardian and only awarded with a parent or guardian named at the completion of the contest. The program director has final say on all contests or station promotions. Questions or comments should be directed to the program director by phone 11 a.m. to 1 p.m. Monday through Friday by calling 781-2750. A legal ID will be necessary to prove identity, so please bring one when picking up your prize at the Crush Studios, 3620 Sacramento Drive, Suite 204, San Luis Obispo, between the hours of 9 a.m. and 5 p.m., Monday through Friday, except holidays. A full list of rules is available by request. 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

the last dinner party and nothing matters. It is the Crush 92.5. I am Suzanne and saying good morning to you. We've got music coming up from Modest Mouse, who, by the way, are coming into town. And little news on champagne, getting more alcohol. Yeah, they've upped the alcohol cap. And we'll get into that whole story, too, because, you know, it's the perfect blend. It's the Crush 92.5, and this is Local Love with Kate Armstrong.

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1: The Crush 92.5 with Dashboard. That is Modest Mouse, of course. And they are coming through the Central Coast. Going to be at Avila Beach Resort October 22nd. So that's coming up pretty quick. You can check out shebangslow.com. They are putting this thing on. And Caroline Rose actually coming in as the opener, which is really exciting. Modest Mouse just released a new album over the summer, An Eraser and a Maze. And they are celebrating out on tour, Avila Beach on the 22nd. Cannot wait. That is such a cool vibe. The venue, the band, the opener. Check it out. shebangslow.com. And let's get into more. We'll talk about champagne, getting more alcohol just minutes away. First, Edie Brickell and the New Bohemians.

0: the perfect blend. Suzanne hanging out and was catching up on this news out of France. And basically, champagne just got more alcohol for a second. So basically what happened here is French champagne producers have gotten temporary authorization to raise their alcohol cap from 13% to up to 15%. Now, this all has to do with a historic summer heat wave and drought that basically accelerated sugar buildup in the grapes. Yeast, of course, we know turns the sugar into alcohol during fermentation. And so this has all just pushed natural levels well above normal. And they did kind of like us, you know, they Champagne region out there experienced its earliest harvest ever on record. Industry officials warning could become standard practice within 10 to 15 years due to climate change. And so basically only a small percentage of growers will actually reach that 15% ceiling because a lot of producers plan to blend high sugar batches with lower alcohol wines to moderate the final strength. But that is a thing that they had to consider because of what happened over the summer. And, you know, because champagne does require extended aging and fermentation, these stronger bottles, if you will, unlikely to hit shelves until around 2028. But interesting news nonetheless. 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
1: Good morning with your Central Coast headlines. I'm Ben Hayes. A man suspected of shooting and killing a woman in San Miguel has been taken into custody. The San Luis Obispo County Sheriff's Office says deputies responded to the report of shots fired at a home in the 500 block of River Road about 10 p.m. Monday and found 60-year-old Reina Espinosa with multiple gunshot wounds. She did not survive. According to the Sheriff's Office, investigators determined the shooting followed a domestic disturbance between the victim and 61-year-old Jose Sevilla Ruiz, who is in jail on a charge of murder. KSBY says Cal Poly has launched a new web portal offering an in-depth look at a proposed mixed-use development on approximately 30 acres of university farmland off Highland Drive. The website lays out a vision for the university's west campus, reimagining the area as a mixed-use district that could potentially include a hotel, conference center, grocery store, and more. Cal Poly President Jeffrey Armstrong issued a letter addressing concerns about losing that land, stating the university already has a plan to restore 18 of the 30 acres. California Governor Gavin Newsom has suspended summer blend gasoline requirements and allowed winter blend gas to be made and sold early. This comes as gas prices in California are reaching record highs. Caroline Chen, a professor at San Jose State University's Lucas College of Business, says the move was expected and is meant to increase supply and lower prices.
2: California cannot control what the, you know, price of a barrel of crude oil is. That is beyond the control of California. But what California can control is what we do within our state.
1: Winter blend gasoline in California is generally 10 to 30 cents cheaper per gallon than the stricter summer blend. AAA reports right

0: now, the average price for a gallon of gas in California is $6.38 a gallon. With your Central Coast headlines, I'm Ben Hayes.
1: Does your dog have extra pep in her step lately? 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

It's the Crush 92.5, the perfect blend. And getting into our happy hour news stories today, our good news includes a thoughtful teenager, a new use for coffee grounds, and the world's shortest firefighter. So first up, a teen McDonald's employee in Idaho recently paid for a stranger's dinner after the customer realized he'd left his wallet behind. So the next day, the customer contacted the local news to share the story. Then the station tracked him down, and they surprised him at work with a bunch of restaurant gift cards as a thank you for his act of kindness. Oh, that's, I love this. That's what the happy hour is all about, right? Next up, a firefighter from Florida just set a Guinness World Record for being the world's shortest female firefighter. Her name is Autumn Kelso, and she stands at 4'10". So Autumn has spent the past 5 years serving the St. Pete Beach area, and she handles everything from driving fire trucks to entering burning buildings. And she says that her height has never held her back on a job. In fact, her fellow firefighters rely on her when they need to enter tight spaces like attics and small openings. And last up today, scientists in South Korea have found a creative new use for used coffee grounds, turning them into building insulation. So researchers were able to convert used coffee grounds into a material that insulates just as well as commercial foam products. And they say that the coffee grounds break down much faster because, well, biodegradable. Since the world produces an estimated 8 million tons of coffee grounds every year, this could be an incredibly useful invention. And there it is, our happy hour news stories done. It's the Crush.

The trick with the Wood Brothers at the Crush 92.5, the perfect blend. Hang out, we've got Third Eye Blind and Role Model coming up. And yeah, we need to talk about winning some tickets around here. I'm thinking about Bonnie Raitt coming to Vina Robles in a few weeks. Before we get there, let's hang out with Black Pumas. It's the Crush.

0: But get ready for another magical night at Vina Robles Amphitheater. Bonnie Raitt is coming through. Yes, it is the Crush 92.5. I am Suzanne. And, you know, still on a high from last night with Robert Plant and Saving Grace with Susie Deanne. And now Bonnie Raitt is coming through in a couple of weeks. This is where it's at. Friday, October 15th, Bonnie Raitt, special guest John Cleary, and the Absolute Monster Gentleman on this one. If you want in on this, there's a couple options, right? Choose your own adventure, purchase tickets, vinarobasamphitheater.com. We also have a chance to win your tickets on the Crush text line right now. 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
1: Good morning with your Central Coast headlines. I'm Ben Hayes. After several years of effort, shovels are finally in the ground to bring a skate park to Cambria. KSBY says Cheers, Hard Helmets, and community members filled the front of the Cambria Veterans Hall to celebrate a new chapter. Skate Cambria finally crossed the finish line to bring new permanent ramps to Main Street. Skate Cambria members say fundraisers, grants, and donations made it all possible. In California, a CHP officer is dead after a crash in Tulare County. It happened on Highway 99 near Tipton when Officer Brian Lyles was involved in a motorcycle crash. Despite life-saving measures, the 44-year-old died from multiple injuries. Lyles had been with the CHP for 15 years, and it's the first line-of-duty death for the California Highway Patrol since 2020. He's survived by his wife, two children, parents, and two sisters. Reporter Tammy Trujillo says experts warn short-term plans to save California's coastline from high surf and erosion could have long-term consequences.
2: With El Nino-driven storms threatening the coastline, crews have installed rocks, boulders, wood, and seawalls to save homes in a section of a rail line in Orange County. Jonathan Werica, research geologist with the U.S. Geological Survey, tells the L.A. Times that using more man-made barriers could harm sites and areas directly adjacent to those sites. That's because a sandy coastline can survive rising sea levels by retreating inland, but man-made barriers draw firm permanent lines on the shore with no space for sand. In 2017, the USGS warned California could lose up to two-thirds of its beaches by the end of the century if the sea level rises 3 to 6 feet.
1: And CAL FIRE will be conducting a prescribed burn at Morro Dunes Ecological Reserve in Los Osos this week through tomorrow, with a possibility it may occur next week. Depending on weather, CAL FIRE's crews will be burning piles of cut vegetation as part of a habitat restoration process. With your Central Coast headlines, I'm Ben Hayes.
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4: On October 1st, 1903, Cal Poly held its first classes with just 20 students and offering programs in agriculture, mechanics, and household arts. Too fast to live, too young to die. Sadly, on September 30th, 1955, 24-year-old actor James Dean was killed in a car crash near the intersection of Highways 41 and 46 in Shalom, an unincorporated town 7 miles from Shandon. Was driving his Porsche 550 Spyder west on 46. This tragedy ended the short career of a Hollywood icon best known for his role in Rebel Without a Cause. On September 28, 1957, legendary Hall of Fame and Super Bowl winning coach, television broadcaster, and the namesake of the world's most famous football video game, John Madden played his first football game for Cal Poly. This week in San Luis Obispo County history has been brought to you by the History Center of San Luis Obispo County. Celebrating our nation's semi-quincentennial all year by taking a look at our local history, this is Executive Director Steve Schmidt. Happy 250th, America.
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Now with more music in the blend than ever before. KKAL-FM San Luis Obispo, Paso Robles is The Crush.

The Crush 92.5 with Tame Impala and Dracula. Tis the season, right? Almost. Tomorrow's October, Sue's tomorrow. Okay, so coming up, we'll get into the Black Keys. I got Death

Cat for Cutie ready for you, and a conversation with the new executive director of the Slo County Arts Council, and of course Art After Dark coming up this Friday. So hang tight, that's just minutes away right now. Brand new music from Lake Street Dive. It's You're Never Around, and this is the Crush 92.5.

0: the Crush 92.5, the perfect blend. I'm Suzanne, and today we are in with Slow County Arts, online at slowcountyarts.org, and of course, Art After Dark every first Friday. We want to welcome our new executive director, Michelle. I forgot to ask how you say your last name.
1: Okay. Hanafie.
0: Okay, Hanafie. Well, welcome to The Crush. Super stoked to meet you. I know you're like very fresh into the directorship at Slow County Arts, but how's it going so far? You know, even the little bits.
1: Yeah, no, it's fantastic. So I have only been here about a week and a half, just kind of diving right in. But it is really, it's been fantastic. I've met a lot of people, a lot of our local artists I've met as well. And it's wonderful, and it's wonderful to be here.
0: Yeah, it's always like, I feel like our arts community in general, whether it's like visual arts, you know, physical or, you know, theater or music, like everyone is so welcoming and so supportive. Like, you're going to be great.
1: Thank you.
0: But we also have Amanda. Forgot to ask you how you say your last name as well.
2: Grishap.
0: Okay, thank you guys so much. So Amanda is actually our public art coordinator for the city of Slow. Not a big job at all. Totally fine. This is so cool. What brought you into kind of working with the city of Slow? And, you know, do you like long walks on the beach? All of these things.
2: Well, I'm an artist, and I was a working artist for many years. I owned my own business, and I worked in art education and building out arts-based community programming.
0: Awesome.
2: Where it

0: didn't exist, and moved to San Luis Obispo 4 years ago. And I was lucky enough that this position was created by the city and opened up when I was here. And I thought, you know, that sounds like a really cool job.
1: Yeah.
0: And somehow I made my way into the position.
1: Yes.
0: And it really is the dream job I didn't know I wanted.
1: Yeah. So. And so you guys are obviously like now going to be working in a lot of coordination. And so fast friends, I would imagine. You guys seem like you're hitting it off really well so far.
2: Yeah, we just met in the parking lot. Yeah. It was great.
1: Real?
0: Yes.
1: Oh, yeah. I love that we're like the it's so funny. I joke, obviously I'm a silly human, in here when I do like my music stuff, when artists bring in like a new song that's not released, it's a Suze exclusive.
0: Ooh.
1: So I feel like I have like the Suze exclusive, like first meeting of the minds today.
0: You do.
1: Oh, I love this. So so Art After Dark, free self-guided art walk. We do this every first Friday for most of the year. Take a little break in the winter. So I mean, let's talk about this Friday, the 2nd. What's kind of like the maybe new hotness or something like that we should look for? Michelle.
2: So I'm going to actually turn it over to Amanda.
1: Okay.
2: Because she has the new hotness.
1: Oh, yes. Okay, let's go.
0: So this year, within my role as public art coordinator, one of the things that I have started up is a new program called the City Gallery. And it is a new exhibition space in City Council Chambers at City Hall.
1: I had no idea.
0: Yeah. No,
1: sweet.
0: It's great. It's really great. So we had one little exhibition in March and April celebrating Youth Art Month, exhibiting student artwork.
1: Yeah.
0: However, on October 2nd, Friday, we will be exhibiting a show of Jason Town is a local stencil artist. We will be showing the stencils that he used to install the poems for the Poetry Walk program, which is a brand new program the city is doing, bringing poetry into the city as public art. And so he has been using stencils to spray paint the poems onto the sidewalks around town, downtown, and in the railroad district. And those stencils will be exhibiting as artwork themselves.
1: So cool.
0: And really exploring the process behind stencil art and bringing poetry into the public art realm.
1: That is so cool. And for a long time now, Soquel County Arts has also worked on poetry as, you know, art in the community and these kinds of things with the Poet Laureate. And where are we at on that? And I know, Michelle, you're still kind of catching up on everything, but we're still with our current laureate.
2: We are.
1: But it's every 2 years?
2: Every 2 years. And so we're in the middle, basically, of this one.
1: Caleb Nichols is so cool, and he's an amazing musician. We have a locals category here at the Crush, and we have him as part of that rotation as well. Like, so I mean, obviously, like, poetry lends very well to music, but you know, you also have to know how to play a guitar and sing the melody. That's the whole thing.
0: Caleb and I actually worked together to build out the Poetry Walk program.
1: Cool. That's awesome. And so wait, can we see some of that stuff up right now, or is that in progress?
0: The poems just went in, so you can wander around town, and if you're looking down, you'll be able to see the new poems.
1: Oh, so they're on like sidewalks and stuff?
0: Yes.
1: Oh, okay, cool. Yeah, this is great. We all need to get steps, whether it's like the 10,000 mark or whatever. So these are good reasons to get out there. Obviously, any given day as we start seeing these poems pop up on our sidewalks around, but also then on October 2nd, this Friday, October 2nd is the Art After Dark. So free to cruise in to these different businesses around downtown and beyond and see some great art. Some will have entertainment. Some will have a bite or a drink. You never know what you're going to get there, but you know it's going to be awesome. So do we have, you have like some quick hits maybe that we should check out, Michelle, like around the map this Friday?
2: Well, I think they're all actually going to be fantastic.
1: Yeah.
2: So I think if you're going to be downtown, hit all the ones you can downtown. Otherwise, I think there's some other ones that you can drive to, some different venues that you can drive to. But if you go to slowcountyarts.org, you can find the list of participants. This week and then plan where you want to go, and it's going to be fantastic. We have really beautiful venues and really great artists.
1: Yeah, absolutely. So I know one of them is actually out here by the radio station in the Lowbro neighborhood, you know, Lower Broad. And I know the Bunker Slow does some stuff out here, Two Broad Cider. So, you know, you can hit downtown and then come out here or vice versa. And it's just such a cool way to explore the community, get to know our local artists. Obviously, we can support with like art purchases as we're going through all these things, or just cruise around and enjoy. So it's pretty like low pressure. There's not like a big, you know, salesy vibe when you walk into these places at all. You know, Amanda.

0: kind of your experience in Art After Dark, any like pro tips for navigating around? Or
1: I'm a planner, yeah. So I like to look at the list and make a plan and decide, okay, I'm going to go here, see this, have a glass of wine, then I'm going to dip in and have a little nibble here, mm-hmm. and then I'm going to go hit this other art event. So I suggest to just sit down with a friend, or if you're going solo, but like make a little plan, make it a little fun night, and be sure to grab a little nibble or something while you're downtown or over in the Lowbrow neighborhood. I really feel like people have forgotten how amazing it is on this side of town.
0: I know, it's growing like all the time with, you know, we've got like the High Street Green Bar out here now, and there's so many options. And even, you know, some of the staples that have been here for a while, like maybe they're not going to have art for us, but you can like On Your Way, Ancient Owl, or, you know, Chroma Vera, and El Lugar is doing wine tasting over here as well. So yeah, a lot of cool stuff. And then again, you can check out that there's a full like list, and slowcountyarts.org, there's a map. And then while I was thinking about maps, I know also I saw like there's, you can look at like the box art program, which I know was like a big part of your your position at the city. Amanda, talk about that.
1: Mm-hmm. Yeah, the box art program's been around now for 16 years.
0: Wow,
1: and it's a rotating program, which a lot of people, maybe they realize now, but I think a lot of people didn't realize. So every year we're going to see new art on the boxes. We just installed 6 new vinyl wraps in the last week. And this year we have 2 muralists painting directly onto the boxes. One, Brittany Glossclose, will be downtown at Monterey and Osos October 16th through 18th. So you can go watch her paint the mural. And then Bobby Boss is painting a mural at Tassajara and Foothill beginning October 5th.
0: Kind of like, you know, watching like a plein air painter or something like that. It's cool too. I can't believe it's been 16 years. You know, I've been in the city living in Slow for about 20 and working here at the radio station from Atascadero long before that, way back in the late 1900s. but it has been cool to see that too, because it really started in kind of the core of downtown, and it has moved so far out. Now we're talking about Tassajara and Foothill. So that's so cool. I mean, eventually, like, take over the whole city. Is that the plan?
1: Well, we have 72 boxes currently covered in art, and yeah. The city is only permitted to cover art on the boxes that we own.
0: Oh.
1: So some of the boxes are owned by PG&E and AT&T. We can't cover those. But if they're city-owned streetlight control boxes, which
0: gotcha.
1: Is what we have covered in art, then we can. I did get little tidbit that next year we may have 2 brand new boxes to cover.
0: Ooh.
1: So slowly we'll build, but yeah. Every year you're going to see new art. And this is something you can look at on your phone, on a map, or while you're downtown, while you're doing Art After Dark. You can do both at the same time.
0: Yeah.
1: When you're walking from one venue to another, you can see the art that's in between.
0: I love that so much. So you could check out all these maps and different things at slowcountyarts.org. Obviously, the city of Slow has some information. And actually, you know, I was looking at the box program too, and there, I saw that there's like some coloring. Like you can download like some of the images that are on the actual boxes and color them yourself.
1: Absolutely. There's coloring sheets on the box art page. And then on our Poetry Walk page, you can download instructions to make your own zine and fold that, give it a couple staples, and then you can use that to walk around and look at Poetry Walk once it's
0: installed. Oh my gosh, how fun. So it's like getting us into like the crafting and the art, even if we're maybe not like that like perfect artist that's going to go out and, you know, paint a mural or whatever, that we can do our own little things.
1: Mm-hmm.
0: So fun, you guys. It's really nice to meet you, and I know, you know, Michelle, as you like get into this, and, you know, we're going to talk to you more, and I just can't wait to see what you do for Slow County and the arts, and I'm so stoked that you're here.
2: Oh, thank you so much. And thank you so much for having us, too.
0: Absolutely. So Art After Dark, October 2nd. Get out this Friday, 5 to 8. Everything is free to cruise in and enjoy. And you can get that full map at slowcountyarts.org. Amanda, Michelle, thanks again.
2: Thank you so much.
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4: 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There's food, drinks, and even a special hen-pecked husband area. So bring the whole crew and make a day of it. It's all part of what makes fall on the Central Coast so much fun. Whether you're there for the parade, the treasures, or just a

0: It's the Cranberries and Dreams at the Crush 92.5. And if you're looking for something to do this Saturday night, the Siren in Morro Bay has you covered. Good Medicine Presents bringing in the record company. 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
1: Good morning with your Central Coast headlines. I'm Ben Hayes. A man suspected of shooting and killing a woman in San Miguel has been taken into custody. The San Luis Obispo County Sheriff's Office says deputies responded to the report of shots fired at a home in the 500 block of River Road about 10 p.m. Monday and found 60-year-old Reina Espinoza with multiple gunshot wounds. She did not survive. According to the Sheriff's Office, investigators determined the shooting followed a domestic disturbance between the victim and 61-year-old Jose Sevilla Ruiz, who is in jail on a charge of murder. KSBY says Cal Poly has launched a new web portal offering an in-depth look at a proposed mixed-use development on approximately 30 acres of university farmland off Highland Drive. The website lays out a vision for the university's west campus, reimagining the area as a mixed-use district that could potentially include a hotel, conference center, grocery store, and more. Cal Poly President Jeffrey Armstrong issued a letter addressing concerns about losing that land, stating the university already has a plan to restore 18 of the 30 acres. California Governor Gavin Newsom has suspended summer blend gasoline requirements and allowed winter blend gas to be made and sold early. This comes as gas prices in California are reaching record highs. Caroline Chen, a professor at San Jose State University's Lucas College of Business, says the move was expected and is meant to increase supply and lower prices.
2: California cannot control what the, you know, price of a barrel of crude oil is. That is beyond the control of California. But what California can control is what we do within our state.
1: Winter blend gasoline in California is generally 10 to 30 cents cheaper per gallon than the stricter summer blend. AAA reports right now the average price for a gallon of gas in California is $6.38 a gallon. With your Central Coast headlines, I'm Ben Hayes.
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The perfect blend.

does with this next one. Anything But Ghosts, May 7th, 2027. Next up, the first Game of Thrones feature film is headed to theaters. We got to wait till 2029. So Game of Thrones, Aegon's Conquest has been scheduled for June 6, 2029, with A Knight of the Seven Kingdoms director Owen Harris directing. And the movie will center on Aegon Targaryen and his conquest of Westeros centuries before the events of the original HBO series. And casting has not yet been announced. And then looking at Disney, cutting several hundred more jobs, primarily in its human resources and technology department. In the company's third round of layoffs this year under chief executive officer Josh D'Amaro, the latest reductions follow approximately 1,000 layoffs in April, several hundred additional cuts in July. And Disney said in August that it remained focused on reducing costs to free up money for growth investments. And the company employed about 231,000 people at the end of its 2025 fiscal year. In some super sad news, Chad Lowe and his wife, producer Kim Painter, are mourning the death of their 13-year-old daughter, Fiona Hepler Lowe. You know, Chad Lowe, we know him from Pretty Little Liars. He announced Fiona's death on Instagram on Tuesday and sharing a tribute to his daughter and describing the profound impact she had on her family and friends. Did not publicly disclose the cause of death, but Fiona was the second of Lowe and Painter's three daughters. The couple who married in 2010 are also parents to daughters Mabel and Nixie. And if Chad Lowe sounds like a familiar name, you know, he is the younger brother of Rob Lowe. And he did win his own Primetime Emmy back in 1993 for his performance in Life Goes On. And so hearts going out to the Lowe family right now for sure. And because we cannot end it on that, I'll give you one more. Zach Greger, sci-fi thriller The Flood, described as a 2001 space odyssey meets Aliens, and it follows a crew on a remote space station who discover an alien object that distorts time, reality, and the mind. And Jennifer Lawrence will star. That doesn't come out until next August 11th, but it's happening. And there it is, Hollywood Buzz, done. It's The Crush.

Pajama Shakes at the Crush 92.5, the perfect blend. I'm Suzanne, and we've got a little bit left with you today, thinking about some No Doubt and Phoebe Bridgers after Coldplay.

0: It's the Crush 92.5. Suzanne hanging out, and you know the road tripping summer tour is still going with Slightly Stupid, and they are hitting the stage at Vina Robles Amphitheater on October 8th. So check this out with a quick text. Keyword road, 805-903-1974, and you're in to win. Slightly Stupid coming through with support from Denim and the Elevators on Thursday, October 8th. Get in there, 805-903-1974. And yeah, Slightly Stupid, not done with summer quite yet.
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1: I do drink red wine, but I also drink white wine. Oh. And I've been known to sample the occasional rosé. And a couple summers back, I tried a Merlot that used to be a Chardonnay, which got a bit complicated.
2: Okay, yeah, so you're just really open to all wines.
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1: 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Engines pumping and thumping in time. 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
1: Hey everyone, it's John from Libertine. We're on the corner of Broad and Pacific in downtown SLO. And you might be wondering what we have here. Well, Libertine is home to a coffee shop, a music venue, and it's a place to gather with all your friends and family for any occasion. 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

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Jeremy West in for Pepper Daniels with the Pixies. 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

0: 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Luckiest man alive, the Crush 92.5 with tickets to see Slightly Stupid. 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

92.5 with Maggie Rose and Grace Potter. That's Poison in My Well. 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
0: 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It's the Central Coast Community Calendar. Get ready for a Paso Robles tradition. The 96th Annual Pioneer Day Parade is happening Saturday, October 10th at 10 a.m. in downtown Paso. The parade starts at 16th and Spring Street and heads towards City Park with antique tractors, horse-drawn wagons, marching bands, floats, vintage cars, fire engines, equestrian groups, and plenty of Pioneer Day spirit. It's free and fun for the whole family. And if shopping for unique vintage treasures is more your speed, the Three Speckled Hens Vintage Market and Antique Show is October 2nd and 3rd at the Paso Robles Event Center. You'll find more than 150 vendors with antiques, vintage finds, repurposed treasures, home decor, and more. There's food, drinks, and even a special hen-pecked husband area. So bring the whole crew and make a day of it. It's all part of what makes fall on the Central Coast so much fun. Whether you're there for the parade, the treasures, or just a good excuse to get out and enjoy the weekend. And that's your Central Coast Community Calendar.
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Genesis back there. Coming up, Cage the Elephant, Beaches in Tennessee after Weezer. 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

0: Peaches in Tennessee. It's new music from Cage the Elephant on the Crush 92.5, Weezer, and local stuff from Proxima Parada back there. That'll do it for me. It's Jeremy West. I'll be back tomorrow in for Pepper again. Stick around. Mandy's on the way next. Psychedelic First and Tame Impala, too.
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3: 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We're on the corner of Broad and Pacific in downtown SLO. 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
1: In studio, talking Ama Waterways and their amazing European river cruises with our buddy and one of our favorite winemakers from Shale Oak, Curtis Haskell, joining us. Good to see you, Curtis.
2: Hey, Pepper, great to see you as well.
1: 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What do you get excited about when you think you're about to step on that ship?
2: Top-notch service right from the get-go. As soon as you walk in, you're just treated like royalty. They have everything you need. They take care of you very well. It's just overall amazing service. And then also the excursions that they provide. It's a small ship, so only about 200 people on the river, so it's nice and calm and easy moving. And then having excursions planned for you to get a real nice feel for where you're visiting.
1: They say that the big ships take you to the country, the river ship takes you through the country. Tell me about the wine angle here. They get you looped into this. How do you incorporate your wines and how does that program work?
2: I'm the winemaker for Shale Oak Winery up in Paso Robles, and Ama Waterways makes sure that the boat is well stocked with Shale Oak wine, and then we have a few little events throughout the course of the trip. I do a couple lectures where I usually do one where I talk about Shale Oak and the wines that I'm making, and then I do a lecture where I'm talking about the wines from the areas that we're traveling to. And then we do a wonderful winemaker dinner that's in the Captain's Lounge, which is this beautiful restaurant on the back of the boat, just big open windows, beautiful tables, and a just real nice high-end chef who does a great job of pairing our wines with his foods and using a lot of the local ingredients to the area and local flavors and whatnot.
1: Talk about the Rhine. What was the Rhine like? Because this is high on my list. The castles.
2: So many castles. We started in Basel, Switzerland, which I need to go back to. We were able to spend about a day and a half there, but it was just some of the most beautiful country I've ever seen. We took a train ride, and it was like being on a movie set. We got on the boat there and went down the Rhine River and stopped in a handful of small little towns in France/Germany. You go through an area called the Rhine River Gorge, where it's just castle after castle and just beautiful scenery, watching castles go by, and they're bringing you up cocktails and some wine and whatnot. And it's just a real fun, relaxing time. The great thing about it is that it lived up to my expectations. You know, you go into this place like something like this with really high hopes, and sometimes your hopes don't get met, but the entire time it's just solid meal after solid meal. And if you ever want to talk to me about it, come see me at Shale Oak Winery up in Paso Robles. We have live music every Saturday from 1 to 4, beautiful patio area to come hang out and relax. So come chat with me, then let's go cruising.
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2: 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We're on the corner of Broad and Pacific in downtown SLO. 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

Esky Trucks Band. It's Future Soul. Mandy back with the other crush, 92.5. It's the Central Coast Perfect Blend. We got some Nirvana coming up. Right now, Cage the Elephant.

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2: 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Very few wineries around here do a straight Cab Franc. 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And it was a silver medal winner at Paso Robles last year.
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0: That is Marianne from Fontaines, D.C. This is me and the other Crush 92.5. And Bonnie Raitt's going to be coming to the Vina Robles Amphitheater, bringing along special guest John Cleary and the Absolute Gentleman. Now, you want to make sure you get a Vina Robles concert before the year ends. So if you want to win tickets, you can text the word Bonnie to the Crush text line. 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
2: Harvest has been completed, and this year marks the 35th vintage for winemaker and owner Eric Hickey, and we're celebrating at Leticia. 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

0: The Crush 92.5, Won't You Come Out Tonight? That is Jesse Wells. I'm Mandy, and this Saturday, you want to get out and get some live music in your system? Well, Good Medicine Presents brings the record company and Camp Franklin to the Siren in Morro Bay. 21 and older show, and we got the links for tickets over on the Crush app. We've also got your tickets to win. 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
2: 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We're on the corner of Broad and Pacific in downtown SLO. 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

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This is Mandy on the Crush 92.5, and we're just giving away a whole bunch of tickets this week. 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

Mitski on the Crush 92.5 and Should Have Been Me. This is Mandy coming up. We've got some new music from Queen Anne right now, Everlast, and What It's Like.

0: Watch me win it. Queen Anne on the Crush 92.5. I am Mandy with Central Coast Perfect Blend, hoping that you win some tickets to Slightly Stupid. 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That show happening Thursday, October 8th. 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That's road to 805-903-1974.
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